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4: Welcome, friends, to the show that never ends. I've taken the chance to make you dance. 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So then, which beat would you like? 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
6: No!
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6: No.
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6: No.
4: Toh phir kya ho? One,

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Beat street is a lesson too, because I can't let the streets beat you. Yeah!

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1: 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If you're heading out on the 401 heading eastbound the express at the 400, we have a stalled vehicle affecting the right lane. It's already adding volume this morning to that area, so keep that in mind. We also do have problems on the northbound side of the 427 approaching Rexdale Boulevard. We have a vehicle fire and a cleanup underway affecting two right lanes. Collision enclosure free elsewhere. However, the DVP is starting to fill south of the 401, and you'll find delays on the Allen Road southbound approaching Eglinton. The Ontario Honda Dealers Indy at Markham holds its inaugural event August 14th to the 16th, NTT Indy Car Series, NASCAR Racing, Food and Fun, tickets at HondaIndy.com. With the latest traffic, I'm Samantha Diaz.
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6: 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So sad.
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9: If you're making your way out, it is currently a pretty busy go. We did have problems westbound on the Gardiner at Jameson. It's been cleared out of the way, but nonetheless, though, still a really busy commute through that stretch. You're also going to find eastbound slowdowns from Islington to Strawn. The Don Valley Parkway heavy in both directions from the 401 to Eglinton. West 401 looks like some problems at Kennedy, causing a very heavy delay. And despite no problems from Kennedy to Young, you'll still find slowdowns. East and west from the Allen Road towards Pearson, it's a busy go. South 400 backed up Finch to the 401. South 410 heavy Sandalwood to Queen. We do have some problems on the go right now if you're making your way out at Steeles and Fenmar Drive. Keep that in mind. We also do have a collision at Dufferin south of Finch as well, and it looks like some ongoing issues at Eglinton and Bathurst. Escape to paradise with Gone Sailing Adventures. 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With the latest traffic, I'm Samantha Diaz.

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0: 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Toronto से just 2 hours north on Highway 400. एक परफेक्ट गेटअवे, ग्रैंड डिपार्चर रिसॉर्ट नियर फेरी साउंड मुस्कोका. हर सीजन के लिए परफेक्ट डेस्टिनेशन. प्राइवेट बीच, इंडोर स्विमिंग पूल और स्टे इन कोजी सुंदर कॉटेजेस एंड होटल रूम्स. खाना हमारे स्पेशल रेस्टोरेंट में बहुत स्पेशल क्विजीन्स हैं बाय अ ब्रिलियंट इंडियन शेफ. So call today at 705-378-2210. 705-378-2210.
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1: 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Toronto's HS 2 hours north on Highway 400. एक परफेक्ट गेटअवे ब्रांच डिपार्चर रिसोर्ट. ये फेरी साउंड मुस्कोका. हर सीजन के लिए परफेक्ट डेस्टिनेशन. प्राइवेट बीच, इंडोर स्विमिंग पूल और स्टे इन कोजी सुंदर कॉटेजेस एंड होटल रूम्स. खाना हमारे स्पेशल रेस्टोरेंट में बहुत स्पेशल क्विजीन्स हैं बाय अ ब्रिलियंट इंडियन शेफ. 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
1: 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Toronto से just 2 hours north on Highway 400. एक परफेक्ट गेटअवे ग्रैंड टेपाटू रिसॉर्ट नियर फेरी साउंड मुस्कोका. हर सीजन के लिए परफेक्ट डेस्टिनेशन. प्राइवेट बीच, इंडोर स्विमिंग पूल और स्टे इन कोजी सुंदर कॉटेजेस एंड होटल रूम्स. खाना हमारे स्पेशल रेस्टोरेंट में बहुत स्पेशल क्विजीन्स हैं बाय अ ब्रिलियंट इंडियन शेफ. 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

0: 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Toronto से just 2 hours north on Highway 400. 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

The advertisements, views, and opinions expressed in the radio show are that of the sponsors, guests, and callers, and are not necessarily those of the South Asian Unlimited show, host, and its producers. The show is for entertainment purposes only and does not advocate any sponsors' messages. It is solely the responsibility of the advertiser or sponsor.

0: 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and nice and sunny, beautiful day. Tomorrow again 29 degrees, Friday ko hogi barish aur takriban 50% chance hai, 26 degrees temperature hoga maximum. So it is amazing weather, we can't really complain, because jaise jaise hafte aage badhte hain, din aage badhte hain, temperatures, you know, जो है आस्ते आस्ते डिप होना शुरू हो जाते हैं। स्टूडियो का 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
0: 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TV, Appliance, Laundry के सुल्तान आपको देते हैं amazing, amazing deals. Tourism, first quarter tourism spending in Canada jumped 5.6% over the same period in 2025. और इसका जो शुक्रिया मुझे लगता है हमें करना चाहिए is to Donald Trump, क्योंकि कितने लोग हैं ऐसे जिन्हें मैं personal level पे भी जानता हूँ that are not traveling to the US and they are actually traveling all across Canada, which is a great thing. We need to support our own country, we need to support our own provinces, we need to make sure ki tourism goes up. Former CTV news chief anchor Lloyd Robertson ka dhyant hua, he was 92, legendary in the world of journalism, and itne saalon se serve kiya unhone as a journalist, and what a personality Lloyd Robertson was. Unse unhe dekh dekh ke kai bar is tarah ke jo news anchor hote hain unhe sirf dekh kar sun kar aap kitna kuch seekhte hain, including myself, you know, all the years that we watched Lloyd Robertson. 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

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Shuru karte taza tareen headlines. Prime Minister Benjamin Netanyahu ka kehna hai ki unhone US-backed Gaza plan par sehmati nahi jatai thi. And he said, this is not our draft. US ne plan banaya hai to make H-1B visa extensions even costlier. Lebanon aur Israel ne Rome mein new round of talks ka aagaz kiya. Talks are US sponsored. PM Netanyahu kehte hain ki Israel tab tak Gaza nahi chhodega jab tak Hamas puri tarah se disarm nahi ho jata. Open AI ne US probe mein $3.2 million pay kiya over hiring foreign workers. And video mein qaid hua Russian drone ne Ukraine mein vegetable seller ko attack kiya. Report ke anusar Iran war ke duran US ne takriban apni sari long range missiles ka istemal kar liya hai. And Sheikh Hasina ke address se pehle Bangladesh ne media broadcast ban ko kiya renew. Houthi attack ke baad Saudi Arab ke airport ne services ko kiya suspend aur English Channel mein boat ko lagi aag 173 migrant ko rescue kiya gaya. Local samacharon mein former CTV chief anchor Lloyd Robertson dies at 92. Politician ne Fed se guhar lagai to help fund taste of the Danforth. And Brampton stabbing mein 40 saal ka shaks buri tarah zakmi. Analysts ke anusar, Ontario mein fuel prices drop honge. Tomorrow we could see 12 cents drop. St. Catharines residents deal with aftermath of flooding. And Mississauga ke two vehicle crash mein bus shelters struck. And US tariff war ke chalte, Canada's tourism industry goes up. Bhartiya samacharon mein Assam flood death count reaches 88. Siva Sagar mein worst hit raha with 48 people dead already. Government ne Meta executive se kaha to comply with Indian laws, wants Mark Zuckerberg's apology. Kendra ke anusar 2019 se ab tak sewers clean ya septic tanks clean karne wale 500 logon ki hui hai maut. Madhya Pradesh mein 13 suspected Bangladeshi nationals ko detain kiya gaya. Top court judge ne social media ko slam kiya for pressure on judiciary. Kaushal Bambiha gang member ko UAE se deport kiya gaya, brought back to India. Supreme Court lawyer ne complaint ko withdraw kiya against girl who abused PM Modi. Ladki ki maa ne PM Modi se lagatar appeal ki thi to forgive her daughter. 2023 rape case mein bail par bahar aaye Jharkhand ke vyakti ko fresh allegations ke tehet lynch karke mara gaya, ek aur ladki ko shikar banaya gaya tha. 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Entire government structure puri tarah se collapse ho chuka hai. 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
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He was 74. 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
1: 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This September, Toronto will gather for an evening where Urdu takes center stage. Shairi, Sangeet, dance, voices from Hindustan and Canada come together for Shami Rekhta, an intimate mehfil celebrating a language that has moved hearts for generations. 19th September, Living Arts Center, Mississauga. 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
0: Ji.
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0: Ji.
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0: 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And Sukhi ji se sampark kar sakte hain 647-408-7066 par 647-408-7066. 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
1: 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You will get the price that you're looking for. It's just taking a little bit of time.
0: Ji, and Sukhi ji is there to guide you. Aur aap, again, free home evaluation ke liye bhi bina kisi obligation ke Sukhi ji aur unki team se sampark karein. 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
2: The opinions stated by the various contributors to Sean Express are not to be considered as endorsed by Sean Express or CMR. 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We make no guarantee about the accuracy of information presented on this show.
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1: Good afternoon to you as well. Thank you for joining us today, Rafi ji. और बहुत सारे लोग जो आपके सेमिनार्स में जाते हैं उस हवाले से भी बात करेंगे. बड़े हैप्पी होकर आते हैं और बड़े अच्छे उनके बड़ी पॉजिटिव बातें करते हैं विन लाइफ 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
0: 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So, well, the right match is waiting for you guys. Pick up your phones and call at this number. Dr. Farwa is just 10 digits away from you. 647-701-7973. 647-701-7973. Thank you so much, Dr. Farwa. It was a pleasure
1: Thank
0: talking
1: you
0: to
1: for
0: you.
1: your
0: All the
1: short
0: best.
1: time, Shalini. Thank you so much. Thank you.
0: Anytime. Bye-bye.
1: Bye.
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1: 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So 18 planned housing projects के ऊपर यहाँ पे काम होने वाला है. Expected है कि यहाँ पे 5600 homes will be built, jahan pe nearly 2000 of them will be affordable or deeply affordable, how they said it. So ab aap khud hi dekh sakte hain, you know, that the government is getting involved. They are trying to either help picking up the existing inventory or build new one to target and, you know, help out with this affordable housing jo issue chal raha hai aaj ki date mein. So this is the biggest news that came out this morning. You know, Prime Minister Carney has made this announcement. So I think it's a very, very good opportunity jo ab aage aane wali hai. So yeah, that's the biggest news for today.
0: क्या बात है। तो राहुल जी, ये अफोर्डेबल हाउसिंग है तो इसमें तो इन्वेस्टमेंट बड़ा आसान हो जाएगा लोगों के लिए, क्योंकि गवर्नमेंट इतना इन्वेस्ट कर रही है।
1: So absolutely. So again, their target is ke ye jo 5600 homes jo ye banana chahte hain, it's, you know, especially targeting towards rental, because we still know rentals have come down a little bit. Rates are you know, much better than what it was before, chahe wo downtown Toronto mein ho, chahe North York mein ho, chahe Brampton ho, Mississauga ho, Oshawa ho, rental rate aaye hain niche, but some people are still feeling, you know, that it's a bit of a stretch. So now these specific homes that are going to be coming out in the next, you know, 5, 10, 15 years, it's basically to target that, right? Jo wo issue hai usko target karne ke liye hai. So I think it's a really good step, and especially coming into the Toronto market, I think it's going to help out. But it should balance out things for us regular buyers as well. But like I mentioned, Chani ji, there are so many great deals that are out there. A lot of people are, you know, they were hesitant ke condos mein buy karenge to paisa, you know, hum gawa denge, ya usme equity loss hai, usme kuch paisa banega nahi. So again, you have to understand, it's not just one product. It all depends on few factors. Ek to jo aapka price point hai, aapne kab buy kiya tha, usko kis price pe kiya tha, उसके बाद आपके क्या रेट्स हैं उसके मॉर्गेज के. सेकंड इज लोकेशन, बिकॉज अगेन देयर आर सर्टेन पार्ट्स ऑफ द सिटीज दैट वी 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We Ottawa ka project, that's one example. And now, jaise maine aapko bataya tha, we are also working on a few other deals. We have locked in a deal that's coming up. GTA ke andar, I would say this is the best priced, yahan pe in the 300,000 range mein hum lekar aa rahe hain. And these are one bedrooms that are coming in the price of 300,000 range. Aur inki closing at 2030 ki. And the biggest thing for a condo buyer is the occupancy fees that they pay. Right, because I am paying that myself. I'm the buyer myself. So, mujhe pata ki occupancy jab aati hai, you know, you're paying for 3, 4, 5 months more. Sometimes I've seen it go over a year. Aur wo paisa jo aapka occupancy fees ka hai, that's just going towards, you know, quote unquote, it's a rental that goes to the builder because usme aapka interest included hai, jo balance aapka price pada hua hai, aapke property taxes hai, maintenance hai, jo hai, wo sada covered hota hai occupancy fees ke andar. So technically, that money is not going towards your principal. Right? So it doesn't benefit you as a buyer. So now, usko mitigate karne ke liye, and that's thousands of dollars. Because we're looking at least anywhere between $30,000 to $50,000 savings, right?
0: Mm-hmm.
1: Our buyers on that specific project, zero occupancy fee.
0: Oh, wow. Right?
1: So that's what we're bringing. And this is a GTA. This is not outskirts. Mm. We're not going outside, you know, Kitchener's, or we're not going past, past Oshawa's or anything. It's within GTA. 300,000 range mein aapko one bedrooms yahan pe shuru hone wale hain, no occupancy fees, closing of 2030, extended deposit structure hai, and no occupancy fees, the biggest bargain that we have worked with the developer to get for our clients. Aur ye sirf ek project hai Shanaji, we're also working on another project in Toronto. Hum wo Toronto mein lekar aane wale hain with the same price range, same incentives, and we're going to be launching that very, very soon. So hang tight, guys, if you are looking to buy in Toronto, we're bringing you something very, very similar. So hang tight on that. But I think one of the best things that we're doing for our buyers right now, Shalini, if somebody is looking into the east, agar aap east mein dekhna chahte hain, and you want a detached home, Shalini, you and I, we both know, detached homes are no less than at least mid 800s, right? Even a single car garage, you know, 32 footers, aapke kam se kam 820, 830 ke aas pas shuru hote hain, correct? We are. We have secured a deal that these are our single car details that we're bringing in for a specific project. Which is east mein aane wala hai, past Pickering. Wahan pe hum lekar aane wale hain, starting from 799,000.
0: 799 mein Rahul ji, you are bringing
1: single car garage details.
0: मैं बिलीव कर ही नहीं सकती. मुझे लगता है कि अगली बार जब आपसे मुलाकात होगी ना इन स्टूडियो, तो मुझे तस्वीरें देखनी होंगी कि किस तरह के घर होते हैं, कैसे घर. अब आई मीन आपने तो वो चीज दिखा दी है करके जो लोग सोच भी नहीं सकते. आपके अंदर कोई मायूसी, कोई स्ट्रेस नहीं नजर आता.
1: You said it rightly. What I'll do is I'll bring in the floor plans with me on Friday, and we'll go live, since we're going to be live on Facebook as well. We will show our listeners, our followers online, what these floor plans are going to look like. And these are 32 footer lots, 90 feet deep, $799 is the starting price point, closing of 2027, going into 2028, and with a very, very extended deposit structure on this as well. And again, this is a deal that we've been working on for past few weeks, and now we're finally secured it. And I'm officially, I know I've kind of given it out today, but it's got actual official jo hai, wo weekend se shuru hone wala hai iska launch. So this is going to be exclusive to hashtag homes clients only. There's going to be a lot more incentives that are going to be provided. So hang tight, and I'll make the full announcement on Friday for this site.
0: Wonderful, Rahul ji. Thank you so very much for this great, great offer. And intezaar rahega aapka Friday ko, aur mulaqat hogi, aur detail mein hum fir se baatcheet karenge. Yahan par aapka hotline number de dun, doston, is number ko apne paas mehfooz rakhiye. Mujhse kabhi bhi le sakte hain. Rahul Kashyap, broker of record, hashtag homes, 647-993-4844. Rahul ji, thank you so much for this great, great incentive and information. Look forward to meeting you very soon in studio. Take care.
1: Thank you so much, Shalini.
0: Yeah, all the best. 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And they will travel ki latest deals note kare. Toronto se Paris direct flight August to September, return fare 920 mein. And September mein Toronto se Bangalore ja sakte hain 845 mein, do bags ke saath. 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
0: 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We will try to. Thank you, Sabarwal ji, and we will try to live to your expectations and do a wonderful job with Jam 104.3 so that you and our other sponsors are happy. तो शो की शुरुआत करते हैं. सबरवाल जी, प्लीज़ हमारे श्रोताओं को बताइए आजकल रियल एस्टेट की दुनिया में क्या खास डेवलपमेंट चल रहे हैं जो वी शुड नो फ्रॉम आवर लिसनर्स पॉइंट ऑफ व्यू.
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2: Opinions and endorsements by various advertisers and contributors to the following show on CMR 101.3 FM are not to be considered as that of the show or CMR. Listeners are urged to use their own discernment to draw their own conclusions. 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
3: काम से दिन भर थके यार, करना नहीं और काम।

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3: 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Heat and humidity to be joined by pop-up thunderstorm this week in the GTA. Kitchener man pleads guilty in US to hijacking charges. Prime Minister Mark Carney pledges $2.7 billion for new affordable housing in Toronto. Ontario launches reviews of large public agencies including Metro Linux and LCBO. 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